0: You're listening to All Things Considered from NPR News.
1: This is National Native News. I'm Jill Freitas. A new congressional resolution is confronting a painful chapter in federal health care for Native women. Lawmakers are formally condemning the non-consensual sterilization of thousands of Native women by the Indian Health Service in the 1970s. Jeanette Didios reports.
2: The memorial directs the state's Indian Affairs Department and New Mexico Commission on the Status of Women on how to lead a study with the goal of identifying all cases of forced sterilization in New Mexico. According to the memorial, between 25 and 50% of indigenous women of childbearing age were sterilized. Some of the highest concentrations of procedures were in the Indian Affairs Health Service regions of Albuquerque and the Southwest. State officials told members of the Legislative Interim Indian Affairs Committee last week that experts will gather survivor testimony, evaluate access to reproductive health care, and develop policy, education, and recommendations for reparations. Democratic State Representative Patricia Roybal Caballero from Albuquerque shared her own experience of being nearly sterilized against her will in 1975.
3: Had my husband not been there and asking the questions on a form that was being given to me with a checklist and I being traumatized, I would have exited that very common post-miscarriage procedure fully sterilized at a very young age of 25.
2: Roybal Caballero said that the brave women who shared their stories is what encouraged her to share hers. And it's horrific that these practices are still occurring. Democratic State Representative Michelle Paulina Beda from Tohajili hopes the results will yield efforts to bring the topic of forced sterilization among Native Americans to school curriculums within the state.
4: I think that's an important thing that needs to be in our school curriculum. I, for one, did not learn that until I was in a Native American Studies higher education program, unfortunately.
2: The Indian Affairs Committee has until December 2027 to publish a report. For National Native News, I'm

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We know, thanks to today's jobs report, that there are 171 million people in the U.S. labor force and 105 million working age people out of it. That includes people who've retired, non-working students,

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0: questions. And wherever you get your podcasts, there are more than 260 other World Book Clubs available for you to download. After this, you might want to listen to Silvia Moreno Garcia talking about Mexican Gothic, or Toni Morrison answering questions on Beloved. And please rate the podcast, it means more book lovers can find us. For now, though, from me, Josie Long, and producer Elizabeth Ann Duffy, thank you to our sound engineer, Jack Harrison, and to all you members of the BBC World Book Club, wherever you are, and especially massive thank you to this month's guest, Paul Tremblay.
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So we're taking a look at the weather in Homer. For today, rain likely, mainly between 10 a.m. and 4 p.m. Cloudy, the high near 47 with north wind at 15 to 20 miles per hour. For tonight, rain likely, mainly after 10 p.m. Cloudy, the low around 36, north wind 10 to 15 miles per hour, with gusts as high as 20 miles per hour. Into where today, a slight chance of snow, then a chance of rain and snow between 7 a.m. and 10 a.m., then rain after 10 a.m. High near 41, northeast wind 10 to 15 miles per hour, increasing to 20 to 25 miles per hour in the afternoon. For tonight, rain with a low around 39, northeast wind 10 to 15 miles per hour, with gusts as high as 20 miles per hour. The next low tide in Saldovia will be at 1:59 p.m. at 7.5 feet. High tide will be at 8:03 p.m. at 15.9 feet. The next low tide in Seward will be at 12:29 p.m. at 5.1 feet. High tide will be at 6:45 p.m. at 10.2 feet. For the marine weather forecast today, the synopsis for the North Gulf Coast, Kodiak Island waters, and Cook Inlet. A 992 millibar low, 75 nautical miles southeast of Sitkanak, will move to 50 nautical miles southeast of Homer at 987 millibar Sunday morning, and then move inland and dissipate by Sunday evening. A 978 millibar low, 65 nautical miles northwest of Cold Bay, Sunday afternoon will move to 125 nautical miles southwest of Kodiak City at 983 millibar late Sunday night. For Kachemak Bay, small craft advisory through tonight. Today, northeast wind 15 knots, except north 25 knots in the outer bay. Seas 2 feet, except

0: Live from NPR News in Washington, I'm Janine Herbst. The architect of Tennessee's lethal injection protocols is stepping down from his position. From member station WPLN in Nashville, Mariana Bacallao reports this comes after a second botched execution this year.
1: Frank Strada helped design the state's new execution process after a 2020 review found that Tennessee had not properly inspected the drugs it

0: Support for the Alaska Fisheries Report comes from Matson, delivering the essentials for everyday life in the last frontier. Learn more at matson.com/Alaska.
1: From Studio J in South Central Alaska, this is the Deeper Cuts Mix.